Hey, hi, Mike. I'm John.

0: 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Are two kids on motorbikes swerving in front of other cars? They're back and forth in between the softball and soccer fields.
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0: 22 Central Trippin. But in front of 1207 Missouri, New Mexico, at Lincoln 69.
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0: 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So, Victor, Adam Nora, 205-008.

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1408 West Champ Clark for welfare check on an adult. 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
0: 1710 South 26th Street for a welfare check on two children. 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
0: Can you try to contact that RP? Catch him through. 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
1: Active.
0: I'll be clear. Spoke with the kid. Told him to knock it off.
1: Central.
0: 22 Central. I'll be clear.
1: Central.

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1: Go ahead.
0: Adam, Nora, Lincoln, Zebra, 57.
1: Dodge to Cesar Baeza out of Artesia. Active, negative.
0: Thank you.

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1: 22.
0: Area of 1210 South 1st Street for a reckless vehicle. It's going to be swerving all over the road. Black Ford F-150.
1: Davenport, and show me Mary.
0: Davenport.
1: Is RP following the vehicle?
0: Negative.

0: 2200. Did they provide a plate or anything?
1: Negative. They did advise two male occupants, Hispanic. They believe they were ETOH.
0: I think it's that one you're behind, 23. Direct. Never mind, cat notes say it's a four-door. Two-three traffic. Traffic with that vehicle by Motel 6. Place can be TIM tag 0350544.
1: 10-4 in front of Motel 6.
0: Second 5 will probably be a SAM.

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0: 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The RO of that last vehicle is returning invalid revoked 122G.
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0: 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She's invalid, suspended, negative.
1: Copy. We'll be quick. Surrounding South Central, clear for New Mexico, please.
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0: in the area of Main and Grand for a reckless vehicle. 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They and then continued.
1: Do we have a DOT?
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1: They're probably going south on 20th and from Grand Heights.

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1: Well, my sister wanted to go camping, so my parents took us in our new Nissan Pathfinder through a mountain trail.
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1: Good.
0: White Hyundai, it's blacked out. Pulling into the Bulldog Bowl.
1: 10-4 is the Bulldog Bowl.
0: See the car from the previous call? Looks like it's going to the Penasco.
1: 10-4.
0: I'm 22.
1: 10-4.

0: In the area of 2216 West Grant, were shots fired in the area. Harvey's advising of 3 shots, possibly to the east. Park advising he did not see anything.
1: Direct and route.

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0: Copy, thank you. And can you pull the report number for my previous...
1: You cut out confirming for the traffic stop.
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I'll be back out on Grand. And also for 49, that temp tag has an expiration date of 5/20 or 5/10/2026.

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Need to route to 13311 Lovington Highway. 13311 Lovington Highway for unconscious breathing. 3-month-old stopped breathing, but advised now breathing, just unconscious. Central's clear. 0111.

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Per Station 2, Central's clear 0117.

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0: 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Good morning, I'll be in service.
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0: All be clear. 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Have a good one.
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0: to 806. Just be advised you'll have a pending follow-up reference to a previous talk by whenever you're available.
1: Go ahead and send it to Kat.
0: There's further notes attached as well, if you need a verbal or over the phone.

Central. Go ahead and clear me for now on that follow-up. Unable to make contact. I'll let you know if she calls back to put me back on it. Got you, Clifford. Now, if she calls us before you, I'll let you know as well. 10-4.

0: Hey, 11. I got him returning. He's showing class. ID card only. Negative.
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0: 6 Central. 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

0: in Central Bay, the Abbos and the Horseshoe got waved down.
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0: Central, can you check Jordan Condi in for any CTWs, please?
1: 10-4, stand by, just fine.
0: Warrant.
1: 7, do you have eyes on?
0: Yes, sir.
1: 10-4, Jordan Brian Cunnington out of Virginia. He's validated and he does have one possible.
0: 8-4.

0: Copy that. Further.
1: Go ahead.
0: It's going to be no bond, failure to appear on criminal trespass, and posted. Task 4 is affirmative. I have hard copy in hand.
1: Copy.
2: Inco? Good morning. I'll be in service at the PSC for training.
0: 10-4. Good morning.

0: 34 Central. I'm out on traffic at the Finn's parking lot. Clear for 28 and 01.
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0: Out of New Mexico, Paul Young Frank, 953.
1: Ray, 2019 Chrysler, back to negative. Did you have a deal?
0: Deal out of New Mexico, 510-030-401.
1: Gabriella, Osaka, Hadahoff, she's out of class David, negative.
0: Thank you.

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0: Central. I'll be en route to detention with that, Mal.
1: I'll be the one, Mal. 854. 25, will you be en route with him or clear? I just got static.
0: Clear, sir.
1: 10-4, break. 806, unit check. 806, Central, back in service. 10-4, you clear for additional. We got a report of a vicious at 1503 West Sears, 1503 West Sears, two medium-sized pit bulls in the area, as well as injured sick at 11th and Centered.

0: Yep. 806, just for further on that vicious. RP stating that the dogs are vicious, but they're still in their yard. It's a concern that it is a report.
1: Careful.

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0: 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Broken to her storage shed.
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2: I'm good.
1: Four. I don't know if I advised, but the RP was requesting a phone call after as well.
2: The RP and the record of call?
1: Aver.
2: 10-4. I just spoke to him.
1: Copy, thank you. I'll document.
2: Do you have a for 1501 South 15th?
1: Stand by. I'll check previous. Copy, 2-5.
0: Door to the storage unit.

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0: Head RP requesting a phone call reference a follow-up 2201 West Man. They stated on their ring camera they saw an individual with ski mask, possibly related to a B&E that they saw reported on Facebook.

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0: 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I'm at 13th and Clayton.
1: Copy. I'll meet you at the Dollar General.
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0: 01 Century, copy.
1: And copy that, you're at Muni Court, you have one. Date of birth?
0: Last name is going to be Alvarado. First name is Kayla King Adams Young, Inc. and Adams. Date of birth? 1903. Last four, 3729.

0: Do you need a officer over there for you? I see one 3729 lost.
1: Me at the jail. Hey, firm, I've been wrong.
0: I'm copy.
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0: Thank you.

0: 806. Center called back. She's advising that the cat's still out there. She's been watching the cat. She's in a white Chevy.
1: Okay, it's going to be a minute.
0: Stop. It's

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Thank you.

Thank you.

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You know, the 67-year-old female who is conscious and breathing, and I think she fell on 1900 last night and was not able to call. She was having breathing due to COPD, and she said she did graze her head when she fell. Central Korea at 10:40.

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1: 806.
0: I'll be back in service. 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
0: You can show me out of service. 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
1: You have a good one as well. 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
1: 31, you clear for call. 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
2: Go ahead.
1: 31, it'll be at 1102 South 2nd, 2102 South 2nd. We'll speak to you, officer. I'll be advising that her ex-boyfriend took her vehicle up to Arkansas and has yet to pay her the price of it or return it, and he also left behind his mother's vehicle.
0: AMS, park in Roseland for a fall, park in Roseland for a fall. Your time's 1238.
3: 801 Central.
1: Go ahead, 801.
3: That fire call that they just dispatched is a rip male on the ground, bleeding.
1: Is this done out a fall? Was bleeding.
3: Oh, he's not. Well, there's like an elderly man had fallen, maybe possibly hit his head.
1: I don't want to just be advised you are heavy static. That fall is Park and Roseland. Park and Roseland. They just saw a male fall on the concrete. Ah. 10-4. I believe I copied 81 advising he received a call as well about this possibly related.
3: That's affirmative. RP advised that possible bleeding from the forehead. Ah.
1: Copy, thank you, 81. 11, I got your card.
0: Copy, 1239. You're going to have about a 70-year-old male, conscious and breathing, fell, hit his head,

0: bed 2 Central. Is the patient going to be at the intersection or inside the apartments?
1: They were at the intersection of Roselawn and Park.

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2: Copy, 442.
0: Roseline?
3: April, that was the location provided.
0: Out EMS.
3: Got you out.
4: 7, when they called, they said he was at the corner house directly in front of the office entrance, the front doors to the manor.
0: Yeah, EMS is out with him.

Central. Go ahead, 31. Clear, made contact. Incident occurred in Arkansas. They were referred to that agency over there. 10-4. Got you clear. Thank you, sir.

0: 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She's en route to Med T's location.
1: But can I get you out to the area park in Roselawn? We're not getting answers on any texts from Med T.
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3: Copy. Not sure what channel they went over, but it did not come over AFD.
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0: That's all I'm seeing, and it looks like they're clearing in right now. Coming clear, sir.
1: 10-4. Thank you, sir.
2: Thank you.

0: Attention to 814, you clear for a call. Central, I believe 814 went out of service. What do you got? 10-4. 12, if you're available, have a report of a no injury at 26th and Ritchie on 26th Street. Fire unit, they're just needing a report. No injury. I'm in route. Med 2 Central, how do you read this radio?
1: You're loud and clear.
0: Thank you.
1: Copy.

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Paul Nora 4-7.

2019 Chevy to Juan Rodriguez. Status since you're active negative. 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Go ahead. 516-140-44. Yeah, he's got David negative. 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

0: 12, you're clear to copy that second return. 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
1: One more plate when you're ready, New Mexico.
0: Go ahead with it.
1: 407, George is going to be on the animal control plate.
0: I do have it returning. It's attached.

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0: 11, just be advised I placed on a public service. Public service only reference to a report taken. 957, he's requested to speak to the sergeant on duty yesterday, but didn't get receive a call.
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0: 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I'm not in service, but could you also put me on that citizen contact? 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

Central. Go ahead. Can you show me out at Matt Court for a quick second? It's gonna be in reference to that call that I just had to PSC. 10-4, brake control, disregard.

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0: 725.
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0: We had that 9-1 abandoned. 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
1: You have better location. 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
0: 10-4. It was off the tower only.

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0: 6 Central.
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0: I'll be out of service. 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

0: 34, Central. 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

0: 734. Based on a public service reference, so I'll follow up. I believe it's going to be on the same Facebook burglary post. RPD advised they believe they know who the suspect is.
1: Sorry.

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0: 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Medic 1, Battalion 2 en route. Unknown H female, if you could stage in the area. We do have PD en route.

0: Pacific Central. I'm 10-8, behind a vehicle heading eastbound on Hermosa, the gray color Chevy pickup.
1: Eastbound.
0: Yeah, about 20 is in Hermosa now. Clear for 28.
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0: This is Boyd Dave, William George, Boyd David, Adam William George, New Mexico.
1: Returns on iBlue 2021 Chevy to Angelo and Benjamin Fuentes, Edison, active negative.
2: Is that going to be the subject we're looking for?
1: Copy, just it's not going to match. 706, have permission to activate pings on the number?
2: Yes.
1: Or I'll get a setup.

0: 706 Central. Can you give me the address again?
1: It'll be 2906 Browning.
0: Okay. Clear from traffic. Get it over there.
1: 10-4.